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Olympia's KGY with Kevin the Brit. Thank you, John, for your message. He asked me, being British, if I am celebrating 4th of July. Of course, I was British. Let's just put it that way. I'm here now. 4th of July, yeah, absolutely.

0: 95.3 KGY with Kevin the Brit. Keeping you on the move this afternoon. It's a quarter after five.
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0: 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Well, we're getting pretty busy now. South I-5 after Martin Way is stop and go around to exit 104. North I-5 getting onto Highway 101. There's an emergency road repair just after the onslip. Be aware of that. It's in the left lane, I believe. And there's a bit of a slowdown in that location. Some traffic back onto I-5 south, so be aware. Heading out to Shelton, 101, where it meets Highway 8, is slow now. Highway 12 and Highway 8 itself looking at the speed limit. Out to Tenino, Rainier and to Yelm. We are stop and go a little bit through the centre of Yelm. Thankfully, no accidents to report to you at the moment. Roads are dry, so driving conditions are good. 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
0: Ending the day still with some cloud around. It'll stay partly cloudy this evening and overnight. Overnight low of 51. Rather cloudy with some sun breaks is the headline for tomorrow, and a shade warmer as we're nudging 70 tomorrow. Same for Thursday and Friday. Clouds breaking up into the weekend to bring us some sunny, nice weather, and that particularly continuing into next week. Currently in downtown Olympia, it is 66.

Olympia's Greatest Hits with Kevin DeBrick. 2008 on this day, Mamma Mia, the movie, is released. Starred, of course, Meryl Streep, Pierce Brosnan, Colin Firth, some others as well, including the fantastic Amanda Seyfried. And there is now talk of a third one.

0: JTY. It is Kevin the Brit keeping you on the move. Just turned 5:30.
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0: 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Busy traffic, South I-5. Pretty slow after Martin Way, actually, round to exit 104. Heading out to Shelton, where it meets Highway 8. Yep, it's pretty slow where it meets Highway 8. Just be aware of that. It's the normal stuff and no worse than usual at the moment. Further south, I-5 at the speed limit. 2nd Avenue and Linwood Avenue in Tumwater. That intersection closed for the next few weeks as they continue with construction. Alternative routes are posted out to Yelm, out to Rainier and out to Tenino. We're looking at the speed limit. Driving conditions are good, roads are dry, and no accidents to report at the moment. That's it for now. Our next update for you in 15, and this one brought to you by Lucky Eagle Casino and Hotel, where every day feels lucky.
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0: It is Kevin the Brit with you. Happy birthday to you if it's your birthday today. Sharing it, Mike Tyson, boxer of course, he turns 60 today. Staying with sports, swimmer Michael Phelps turns 41. And country singer Cole Swindell, it's his birthday today and he turns 43. All sharing their birthday with you. I hope you have a wonderful rest of yours.

0: 95.3 KGY, the home of Olympia's greatest hits. It is Kevin the Brit with you at a quarter to six.
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0: 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Pretty slow after Martin Way, actually, round to exit 104. Heading out to Shelton, where it meets Highway 8. Yep, it's pretty slow where it meets Highway 8. Just be aware of that. It's the normal stuff and no worse than usual at the moment. Further south, I-5 at the speed limit. 2nd Avenue and Linwood Avenue in Tumwater. That intersection closed for the next few weeks as they continue with construction. Alternative routes are posted out to Yelm, out to Rainier and out to Tenino. We're looking at the speed limit. Driving conditions are good, roads are dry, and no accidents to report at the moment. And that is it from traffic for today. It's back tomorrow just after 3:30 right here. And this update brought to you by Extreme Collision in Shelton. There for you for over 50 years. Some people find them by accident.
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Olympia's greatest hits. It is Kevin the Brit with you as we're on the way to 6 o'clock together. 95.3 KGY. A reminder, of course, on this day, number one coming up around about half past six or so.

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6: Ending the day still with some cloud around. It'll stay partly cloudy this evening and overnight. Overnight low of 51. Rather cloudy with some sun breaks is the headline for tomorrow. And a shade warmer as we're nudging 70 tomorrow. Same for Thursday and Friday. Clouds breaking up into the weekend to bring us some sunny, nice weather, and that particularly continuing into next week. Currently in downtown Olympia, it is 66.

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There's nothing like a baseball game, is there? 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
8: It is Kevin the Brit with you. I'm ready. The singers are ready. The question is,

1976. Oh, wasn't that the long, hot summer on both sides of the Atlantic? I seem to remember it was pretty warm everywhere. And at the top of the Billboard Hot 100 on this day in 1976, Paul McCartney and Wings. 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

0: Gene Simmons reflecting on getting older. During an appearance on an episode of Bill O'Reilly's We'll Do It Live, the musician said he's been intentional with how he spends his time. The 76-year-old said the best thing to do is keep pumping that heart, kiss a pretty girl, eat a good meal, sleep a good night's sleep, and get up at the crack of dawn the next day and just keep moving. That's entertainment. I'm Jennifer Polsoni.
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Olympia's greatest hits, and that is it for me. Thank you so much indeed for your company. I'll chat to you tomorrow afternoon from 2. I'm going to leave you with a song that caused controversy back in the 70s. It still made it into the top 30 of the Billboard Hot 100. I'm Kevin the Brit. May I wish you a wonderful rest of your day. And remember, come what may, count your blessings.

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6: Lows around 49 tonight under partly cloudy skies. Winds out of the southwest, 5 to 10 miles per hour. Overcast skies tomorrow, 68. Mainly cloudy tomorrow night, lows around 49. Mainly cloudy Thursday with a high of 70. 74 Friday. A peek at the extended shows, 76 Saturday, 78 Sunday, and 80 on Monday. That's your forecast from the KGY Weather Center. I'm meteorologist Kara Foster. Currently 63. 90.

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9: Lows around 49 tonight under partly cloudy skies. Winds out of the southwest, 5 to 10 miles per hour. Overcast skies, tomorrow, 68. Mainly cloudy, tomorrow night, lows around 49. Mainly cloudy, Thursday, with a high of 70. 74, Friday. A peek at the extended shows, 76, Saturday, 78, Sunday, and 80 on Monday. That's your forecast from the KGY Weather Center. I'm meteorologist Kara Foster. Currently, 61.

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4: Lows around 49 tonight under partly cloudy skies. Winds out of the southwest, 5 to 10 miles per hour. Overcast skies tomorrow, 68. Mainly cloudy tomorrow night, lows around 49. Mainly cloudy Thursday with a high of 70, 74 Friday. A peek at the extended shows, 76 Saturday, 78 Sunday, and 80 on Monday. That's your forecast from the KGY Weather Center. I'm meteorologist Kara Foster. Currently, it's 60 degrees.

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7: Head to Wonderwood Park in Lacey and go back in time to the 60s for Animal Fire Theater's production of Shakespeare's Love's Labour's Lost. The King of Navarre, together with three of his friends, has vowed to study for 3 years in seclusion. No women allowed. Unfortunately, he forgot that he had an appointment with the Princess of France. She descends on the King's court in a burst of 60s mod color. How will the studious King react? 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
6: Lows around 49 tonight under partly cloudy skies. Winds out of the southwest 5 to 10 miles per hour. Overcast skies tomorrow 68. Mainly cloudy tomorrow night, lows around 49. Mainly cloudy Thursday with a high of 70, 74 Friday. A peek at the extended shows, 76 Saturday, 78 Sunday, and 80 on Monday. That's your forecast from the KGY Weather Center. I'm meteorologist Kara Foster. Currently, it's 59 degrees.

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7: Partly cloudy overnight with a low of 49. Southwest winds 5 to 10 miles per hour. Highs around 68 Wednesday. Mainly cloudy skies. Wednesday night, lows dip down to about 49. Daytime highs approaching 70 Thursday under mainly cloudy skies. 74 Friday. Looking further out, 76 Saturday, 78 Sunday, and 80 on Monday. That's your forecast from the KGY Weather Center. I'm meteorologist Kara Foster. Currently, it's 58 degrees.

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7: Partly cloudy skies overnight with lows around 49. Southerly winds 5 to 10 miles per hour. Cloudy skies expected Wednesday. Highs level off around 68. Lows dip down to about 49 Wednesday night, mainly cloudy skies. Cloudy skies with a few peaks of sun Thursday with a high of 70. 74 Friday. That's your forecast from the KGY Weather Center. I'm meteorologist Jennifer Wojcicki. Right now, 57.

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5: Lows level off around 49 overnight under mainly cloudy skies, southerly winds 5 to 10 miles per hour. Daytime highs approaching 68 Wednesday, cloudy skies expected. Partly cloudy Wednesday night, lows around 49. Cloudy skies with a few peaks of sun and dry Thursday and Friday, upper 60s, Thursday, mid 70s by Friday. That's your forecast from the KGY Weather Center. I'm meteorologist Jennifer Wojcicki. Currently, it's 54 degrees.

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4: Mainly cloudy skies overnight with a low of 49. Winds out of the south 5 to 10 miles per hour. High of 68 Wednesday, cloudy. Lows level off around 49 Wednesday night, partly cloudy skies. Mainly cloudy skies and dry Thursday and Friday, upper 60s, Thursday, mid 70s by Friday. That's your forecast from the KGY Weather Center. I'm meteorologist Jennifer Wojcicki. Right now, 53.

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6: Mainly cloudy skies overnight with lows around 49. South winds 5 to 10 miles per hour. Wednesday, 68. Partly cloudy skies Wednesday night, lows dip down to about 49. More clouds than sun and dry Thursday and Friday, upper 60s. Thursday, mid 70s by Friday. That's your forecast from the KGY Weather Center. I'm meteorologist Jennifer Wojcicki. Right now, it's 52 degrees.

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6: Mainly cloudy skies overnight with lows around 49. South winds 5 to 10 miles per hour. Wednesday, 68. Partly cloudy skies. Wednesday night, lows dip down to about 49. More clouds than sun and dry. Thursday and Friday, upper 60s. Thursday, mid 70s by Friday. That's your forecast from the KGY Weather Center. I'm meteorologist Jennifer Wojcicki. Right now, it's 53 degrees.

0: It's 5 o'clock. Good morning. 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
1: NBC News Radio, I'm Michael Kastner. Voters in Colorado handed U.S. Senator John Hickenlooper a win in Tuesday's Democratic Senate primary. He fended off a challenge from progressive state Senator Julie Gonzalez. Elsewhere, Democratic Socialist Milot Kiros unseated 15-term Democratic Congresswoman Diana DeJet for a Denver-based House seat, the third time a Democratic Socialist has scored an upset in a competitive House primary this cycle. The fate of U.S.-Iran talks for today in Qatar appears uncertain. More from Keir Simmons.
2: There appear to be no plans for a face-to-face meeting between the U.S. and Iran. President Trump saying these meetings this week will be perhaps important, perhaps not, quote, we'll find out, insisting that the U.S. is doing well and that Iran has pledged not to pursue a nuclear weapon.
1: President Trump posted on Truth Social that Iran had requested a meeting following the latest round of tit-for-tat attacks in the region. Iran's foreign ministry was quick to deny that any high-level talks were planned, but said it was sending a delegation to Doha to discuss the unfreezing of Iranian funds. The Supreme Court is striking down campaign finance rules that were challenged by Vice President J.D. Vance, Tammy Trujillo reports.
3: The longstanding rules put limits on how much a national political party committee can spend in coordination with individual candidates. Justices ruled 6-3 that the restrictions violate free speech rights under the Constitution's First Amendment, based on the theory that political spending is a form of speech. The Federal Election Commission under the Trump administration sided with the challengers.
1: And the public will have access to some of Anthropic's advanced AI models starting today. The company said Tuesday the U.S. government is lifting export controls put in place over cybersecurity concerns. This involves Claude Fable 5 and Mythos 5. Michael Kastner, NBC News Radio.
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7: Temperatures reach up to 68 today under overcast skies, southwesterly winds 5 to 10 miles per hour. Lows around 49 tonight, partly cloudy. More clouds than sun tomorrow. High temperatures reach up to 69. Mainly cloudy skies expected Friday with the high of 74. 76 Saturday. That's your forecast from the KGY Weather Center. I'm meteorologist Shelley Lynn Blade. Right now, it's 53 degrees.

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1: 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Good morning.
2: Hey, it's Ashley and Brad. We're having our friend Rachel step in for us for today's news roundup.
1: We're going to be back doing the news tomorrow, but right now, here's Rachel.
3: Those trucks are going to keep on rolling, and what will make you happiest to do this 4th? Here's news.
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3: I'm Rachel Marisay, filling in for Ashley and Brad. Well, what could be more patriotic than an eagle? 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And even after July 4th is come and gone, the trucks are going to keep on rolling for the rest of the year.
0: 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What are the Freedom Trucks? 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
3: 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I'm Rachel Marisay for Ashley Page, and that's your news roundup.
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0: 95.3 KGY Wednesday. Happy hump day. You're with Ashley and Brad in the morning.
1: Welcome out, everybody. Here it is, the first day of a new month. It is July. We have turned the calendar page. And here we are. And as always, this first day of this new month means we are at the exact tipping point of midway through this year.
0: Oh, man.
1: It is day 182, which means there's 183 days left. And tomorrow we flip those numbers and it becomes the exact middle of the year. Wow. We're going to tell you who has birthdays. Right at the very top, from MASH. And that's pretty much what you know him for. I mean, The Gong Show, but also, I mean, mostly just MASH. Jamie Farr, who played Corporal Max Klinger, is now 92 years old.
0: Whew, happy birthday.
1: Debbie Harry, as in Blondie, lead singer, 81 years old.
0: Wow. She looks amazing,
1: yeah,
0: by the way.
1: How about that? Dan Aykroyd from SNL, Ghostbusters, Blues Brothers, you name a movie, he was in it in the 80s, 74 years old today. Alan Ruck, Ferris Bueller's Day Off.
0: I love
1: Cameron, Cameron Fry.
0: Wow.
1: Is 70 years old. Pamela Anderson.
0: Really?
1: Yeah. Pamela Anderson is now 59 years old. Henry Simmons, 56. Missy Elliott, 55. Claire Forlani is 54. Liv Tyler, Lord of the Rings, 49 years old. And Hillary Burton is 44 years old. It happened on this date in history in 1910. Duncan Black and Alonzo Decker opened a machine shop in Baltimore.
0: Mm-hmm.
1: 6 years later, they hit it with the first portable drill. That's right.
0: Then they invented that leaf blower.
1: Oh, the leaf blower. Everybody got on the leaf blower bandwagon. In 1916, Coca-Cola adopted its distinctive contoured bottle look. In 1963, zip codes were introduced in the United States. In 1979, Sony introduced the Walkman. It sold for $200.
0: I loved mine, man. That thing was just game changer.
1: No kidding. I probably still have mine somewhere.
0: I bet you do.
1: In my box.
0: You probably have mine. I probably gave mine away and you probably ended up with it.
1: Could be. In 1980, O Canada officially became the national anthem of Canada. They had nothing before. In 1984, although to me, any song by Rush is like their national anthem. I don't know why. In 1984, the PG-13 rating was introduced. Now, great controversy.
0: And there's debate on that, right?
1: I know. Some say Red Dawn was the first one. I remember Indiana Jones and the Temple, whatever, was the one that I remember. But
0: which one came out first, though? Because wouldn't that be the one that claimed it?
1: Yeah, I don't know. They say Red Dawn, but I don't know. They were both in the theaters that summer. So, In 2010, on this date, in volume, BP's Deepwater Horizon overtook something else to become the worst oil spill in history.
0: Wow.
1: This was the date 11 years ago. It was all permitted. It was all legal, but still didn't prevent a giant uproar. American dentist Walter Palmer shot and killed one of Zimbabwe's most beloved lions, Cecil. He was on a hunting safari, and he says, look, I hired the professional guards. They secure the proper permits. Do everything he was knowledgeable of. It was all above board, but, the public spoke. In 2018, LeBron James agreed to a four-year, $154 million deal with the Lakers, moving from the Cavs. Wow. And 5 years ago, Princes William and Harry unveiled a statue to their mother on what would have been her 60th birthday.
0: Wow.
1: Special events, new month, there's a lot of these. There's no way I can get all of these because there's so many of these. Let's get the national celebrations in one breath. Here we go. 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
0: Okay.
1: On top of American Zoo Day, Blink 182 Day. Now, come on. They get their own day. Where's ours?
0: We've been asking. We've been trying to figure this out.
1: I don't get it. Canada Day is today. Creative Ice Cream Flavor Day. Devotion to Duty Day. Early Bird Day. Financial Freedom Day. Ginger Snap Day. Chicken Wing Day. Joke Day is today. Oh, I got a couple of these.
0: I bet you do.
1: Later on. Reggae Day, Madeira Day, Postal Workers Day, Second Half of the Year Day, Television Heritage Day, Postage Stamp Day, Wrong Trousers Day, and Zip Code Day is today. If you have a birthday and a special event, like Dan Aykroyd does, then tell us. We can celebrate 888-922-7234.
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0: It's Ashley and Brad in the morning at 5:30.
4: NBC News Radio, I'm Michael Kastner. President Trump wants Congress to end birthright citizenship. The president floated the idea in a True Social post on Tuesday after the Supreme Court ruled 6-3 against his executive order to restrict the 14th Amendment. Trump wrote, "We can easily make it up in Congress through legislation." A Medicare pilot plan will now cover the most prescribed GLP-1s. More from Mark Mayfield.
5: The Medicare GLP-1 Bridge Program launches Wednesday, and participants must meet certain criteria like height and weight and have comorbidities. Copay will set users back $50 per month for a 30-day supply. The program runs through next year.
4: Three ransom notes in the Nancy Guthrie case were reportedly all fake. An FBI source told Reuters Tuesday that after assessing the authenticity of the notes, they determined that none of them were genuine. Michael Kastner, NBC News Radio.
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13: High temperatures reach up to 68 today under overcast skies. Southwesterly winds 5 to 10 miles per hour. Lows around 49 tonight, partly cloudy. More clouds than sun tomorrow. High temperatures reach up to 69. Mainly cloudy skies expected Friday with the high of 74. 76 Saturday. That's your forecast from the KGY Weather Center. I'm meteorologist Shelley Lindblade. Right now, 52.

Well, even if you're not old school clipping the coupons, you're using the digital ones, we don't seem to be using them as much as we used to. Why is that? We'll talk about it next.

0: 95.3 KGY. You're with Ashley and Brad in the morning. Good morning. Right now it is 5:40.
1: Well, this is a truth about life. I can't quite describe it, but if I'm going to an actual physical brick and mortar store, I don't often, for example, groceries, I don't use the coupons with the groceries, but I definitely buy the generic brands or the BOGOs or, now here's the thing.
0: Coupons don't work on the generics. It's just for the
1: I understand,
0: brands.
1: But they're almost always cheaper than the brand name with a coupon. So I buy the generic. But anyway, don't get me started about the price of chips these days. Corn chips specifically. A single bag was at like $5.49 the other day. Now here's
0: because
1: the crazy
0: they know
1: thing.
0: You like it.
1: But I'm not buying them at that price. There's no way. Here's the thing, though. If you buy packs of three, if you buy three of those bags, it's
0: you're
1: at $2.49. So you're like, okay, so I have to have a metric ton of chips lying around my house in order to get a good deal.
0: Yes, you do.
1: That's one of, I don't do that. But
0: what about the digital coupon?
1: Okay. Online is a different thing. So if you're talking digital, still scan it in the store coupon. No. But if you're talking coupon code for online purchases, yes.
0: What's the difference?
1: I don't know. It's just easier online to search for a coupon.
0: Okay. Well, you know, it's interesting because coupons kind of in general are fading. I mean, there used to be people that do this like extreme version, which is a whole different thing where they, whether it's digital coupons or actual coupons, they will spend, you know, 40 hours a week doing that so they can get groceries for like $7.
1: Right.
0: But they even said the whole couponing industry is kind of fading because in 2010 we were cutting $330 billion worth of coupons. Last year only $750 million were redeemed. And here's the thing. A lot of it used to be that you had to go to certain stores on certain days. I mean, they kind of made it, and the price, they used to kind of jack the price up so that you were getting a deal on something.
1: Of course.
0: And because so many places, you know, price match now, or you can just look while you're in the store, I think they're not playing that game anymore. So you don't really need to. They're like, just come to our store. We'll give you everything for the price.
1: I got news for you. I've still seen stores that are playing that game, especially the electronics game. Because
0: it's not as bad as it used to be, though.
1: But they're still playing the, we've got it marked up. And then you show them, look, here it is online. Okay, we'll match. So,
0: and then they'll match it. You know, sometimes they'll have, you know, an electronic. They got a big TV that's the QX123. And then you go to the other store and you're like, well, you match it. They're like, oh, that's the QX124. It's the same thing.
1: This is the mattress industry. They've been doing this forever.
0: And it's like, well, but that's not kind of. So they're like, well, we can't. It's not item for item.
1: That's right.
0: But are you guys part of the category that's like, I don't care if it's a digital coupon or a actual coupon or whatever it is, I'm going to use it no matter how I can get 75 cents off. So let us know. 888-922-7234.
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0: 95.3 KGY. You're with Ashley and Brad in the morning. Finding out today's word of the day. That's what we do each and every day at this time. Today's word is a verb. Comes to us from Latin of the early 16th century. Today's word is arrogate. Arrogate.
1: Arrogate.
0: Uh-huh. Exactly how I said it. Arrogate is today's word. How do you spell it? We'll discuss what it means.
2: So you're saying it very different than irrigate.
0: Yes.
2: You're saying arrogate. Arrogate.
1: Arrogate.
0: Yeah. Not irrigate. Okay. Irrigate, so.
2: So A-R-R-O-G-A-T-E. Arrogate.
0: Yeah, that's how you spell it. Arrogate. Exactly that. It means nothing to do with irrigation. It means to claim or seize without justification. Or to claim on behalf of another, or a scribe. Or to make undue claims to having or assume. My coworker arrogated credit for the entire project, even though the three of us built it. Don't arrogate the right to speak for the whole group when half of us disagree. Or he arrogated the corner office for himself before anyone could object. That was always the case when you got to college in that freshman dorm.
2: You raced for the one.
0: Those beds were arrogated pretty quickly. Which, thankfully, the guy did. Again, three of us in one room. He wanted the top bunk. I was like, it's okay by me.
2: It's all your... Yeah, but if you had to pick, would you have picked the cot that was all by itself or the bottom bunk?
0: No, I would have taken the single, but it was already arrogated by the time I got there. Anyway, there is your word for today.

0: 6 o'clock across the South Sound.
1: Good morning. 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
2: NBC News Radio, I'm Michael Kastner. Another Democratic Socialist has unseated an incumbent in a Democratic primary. Colorado Democratic Congresswoman Diana DeJet is losing her seat in the U.S. House after a strong performance from challenger Millette Kiros. Kiros spoke to her supporters saying their time is now to get their agenda through Congress.
3: We will not wait to put an end to the politics of the past, to get big money out of our politics, and to reject corporate PACs and APAC.
2: Kiros is another in a list of self-proclaimed socialists in recent weeks who have won primary races across the country. Search and rescue teams are still combing through the rubble in Venezuela, where last week's earthquakes killed nearly 2,000 people. The quakes toppled entire condominiums in a heavily populated northern part of the country. Anna Vanessa Herrero reports from Caracas, where rescuers from Mexico have joined local residents in combing through what's left of a toppled apartment building.
4: Some of the Mexican crew have been telling me that they are not going to stop until this is absolutely over, until they are sure there is no way you're going to find anyone alive there.
2: The UN is seeking about $15 million to set up temporary shelter for thousands left homeless by the quakes. President Trump will be taking his new Air Force One on its maiden voyage today. Trump is flying out to the North Dakota Badlands for the dedication of the Theodore Roosevelt Presidential Library. He'll be flying there in a modified Boeing 747 that Qatar gave to the U.S. as a gift last year. Before the opening bell, stock futures are on the slide in the first trading day of July after a strong first half. Michael Kastner, NBC News Radio.
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8: High temperatures reach up to 68 today under overcast skies, southwesterly winds 5 to 10 miles per hour. Lows around 49 tonight, partly cloudy. More clouds than sun tomorrow. High temperatures reach up to 69. Mainly cloudy skies expected Friday with the high of 74, 76 Saturday. That's your forecast from the KGY Weather Center. I'm meteorologist Shelley Lynn Blade. Currently, it's 53 degrees.

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2: Hey, it's Ashley and Brad. We're having our friend Rachel step in for us for today's news roundup.
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3: Don't forget the coffee and the ice cream. Here's news.
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3: I'm Rachel Marisay, filling in for Ashley and Brad. Funny man Will Ferrell is officially an underwear model. Yeah, he's golfing in his tidy whities. I don't know if you've seen this video or not. He's the latest underwear model for Kim Kardashian's Skims line, and he posed in character as pro golfer Lonnie Hawkins from his upcoming Netflix series, The Hawk, which premieres July 16th on Netflix. His famous quote, his body says retire, his Skims say one more round, built for men who still know they've got it. And why are we so in love with coffee and sodas? Well, you could probably guess it's the caffeine. Researchers found that caffeine just makes us feel better. Caffeine tends to improve attention, enhance our mood. Not only are we awake, but we tend to, well, like the way we feel on that caffeine. And today is July the 1st. We officially kick off a brand new month, and ice cream month has officially arrived. Oh, yes, it has. And collectively, strawberry is the number one flavor amongst all the United States. Although your tummy may have a different opinion than that. National Ice Cream Month. Look for all sorts of specials from your grocery to your favorite spot to get that ice cream we love. I'm Rachel Marisay, filling in for Ashley and Brad, and that's your news roundup.
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Well, law enforcement is saying there are some clues that we all need to pay attention to regarding our homes and how easy it might be for the ne'er-do-wells to be breaking in. We're going to talk about that next.

0: 95.3 KGY Wednesday. Happy hump day. You're with Ashley and Brad in the morning.
1: Take it from a guy who knows here on the Ashley and Brad Show. There are things you can do to keep your home from becoming a target of someone entering and removing things from your house. And this happened while we were brand new to the home. We hadn't even moved in.
0: You were moving in.
1: We still had boxes, you know, that were yet unopened. We had just moved in probably, I don't know, a few weeks before. But everything was there ripe for the picking. And here are the things that follows, and you'll tell us more. We didn't have an alarm. We didn't have a dog. We didn't have new windows with proper locks on them. There was no gate to keep people. There was a bunch of things. The police were like, yeah, you should have done this. You should have done
0: this.
1: Wow. Like, okay, thank you, Captain Obvious. But, you know, there are a lot of things you can do to keep your house from being targeted.
0: Well, and it's interesting because they said, you know, a lot of times in the summertime, people are a little bit more lax with, you know, maybe the leaving the door unlocked or a window or things like that because they want to open the windows at night, let in some fresh air.
1: Right.
0: And they said, you really, because a lot of times then you forget. And you go to work or you do whatever and you're, you know, but they said there are, you know, there are some things you should kind of think about, like, you know, and how many times do you get flyers and stuff on your porch? You're like, I'll pick it up. You're not out of town, but if those start to add up, it looks like, are they not here?
1: Right. Maintain a presence.
0: People like the wrong address visitors knocking on your door. Oh, wrong address. Or they'll try to sell something.
1: Mm-hmm.
0: Don't even open the door.
1: No.
0: Just don't.
1: Don't.
0: Strangers taking pictures of your home if they're walking by. And I did this actually not that long ago because I've got a neighbor who's got these beautiful flowers.
1: Mm.
0: And I was taking a picture and I thought, oh, you know what? If they have like a Ring doorbell or something, they're probably going to be like, why is that girl taking pictures of our house?
1: Right.
0: But it didn't dawn on me. And I'm like, oh, that was probably weird. If you've got lights around your house, especially like motion detectors, and all of a sudden they're, you know, the bulbs are gone or unscrewed or something. There are some things that, you know, you may not think exactly. So police are just suggesting do a once around your house and just make sure that everything seems to be in order.
2: It's summer.
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7: NBC News Radio, I'm Michael Kastner. Another Democratic socialist is unseated and incumbent in a Democratic primary. In Tuesday's elections in Colorado, Democratic socialist Milot Quiros unseated 15-term Democratic Representative Diana DeJet for a House seat. It's the third time a Democratic socialist has scored an upset in a competitive House primary this cycle. Search and rescue teams are still searching for survivors in Venezuela, where last week's earthquakes killed nearly 2,000 people. The quakes toppled entire condominiums in the heavily populated northern part of the country. The UN is seeking about $15 million to set up temporary shelter for thousands left homeless by the quakes. And the Beach Boys co-founder Mike Love is listing his lavish Lake Tahoe mansion for $43 million. It includes a studio, wine cellar, and a poker room. Michael Kastner, NBC News Radio.
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3: High temperatures reach up to 68 today under overcast skies, southwesterly winds 5 to 10 miles per hour. Lows around 49 tonight, partly cloudy. More clouds than sun tomorrow. High temperatures reach up to 69. Mainly cloudy skies expected Friday with the high of 74, 76 Saturday. That's your forecast from the KGY Weather Center. I'm meteorologist Shelley Lynn Blade. Currently, it's 53 degrees.

0: 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Good morning.
1: Thanks for being a part of the show. We appreciate you always getting in touch with us. And the number is for you to use 888-922-7234. This is a good question to throw out there to the audience because I think a lot of us, yes, we all do appreciate a little peace and quiet, a little P&Q when we can get it. And for me, I absolutely appreciate absolute silence, which is why I love working in a radio studio or my home studio.
0: Right.
1: Where if I close the door, I don't hear anything.
0: Well, because it's soundproof. I mean, we're lucky that if we really want to shut everything out, we can close that studio door and we don't hear, I mean, we don't hear the salespeople. We don't hear anything because it's obviously soundproof.
1: That's right.
0: But that is absolute. I mean, even when I'm in the studio, I still usually like to turn the speakers up or something, even low, just to have some kind of noise.
1: Yeah.
0: But would you pay, like, how much would you pay? Because they've got a list here of what Americans would actually pay for peace and quiet, a whole full day of peace and quiet.
1: Well, I mean, the kind of quiet I'm talking about of zero, like, radio studio silence.
0: 0.0.
1: Well, I get it every day if I want to, but
0: for a full day, you don't get a full day of quiet.
1: No, but to pay, I don't know. I wouldn't have to. I'm frugal, so therefore my gut reaction is I wouldn't want to pay for it. Number one. I don't know.
0: I mean, wasn't your money.
1: It's nice to go to those day spas too because they've got a quiet room in it, and you can just go in there and sleep or whatever.
0: That's my favorite.
1: I don't know. $10. That's all I'm paying.
0: Oh,
1: you
0: most American. I would probably, if I really wanted, a few hundred at least.
1: Wow.
0: They said, well, wait till you hear this.
1: Wow.
0: The average American would pay $2,521 for a full day of peace and quiet. And parents, brand new, like with all the chaos when the kids are little, would pay an additional $1,147.
1: I mean, that's different. You honestly can't expect, you know, absolute quiet when you've got a brand new boy. I mean, come on.
0: And not just brand new, but even like toddler phase.
1: I know.
0: Why? Mommy. So, I mean, at that point, would you not pay a couple of so?
1: And the Mother of the Year award goes to Paige.
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1: Spoiler alert. Here are some spoiler alerts on the Ashley and Brad Show. Rosebud, it's a sled. Kaiser Soze was Kevin Spacey the whole time. Bruce Willis is dead. There's a bunch of others we could just
2: do. You know how many things you just ruined for people?
1: You know what? This is the point I'm trying to get to. If it's been in the movie theaters, it's been on television greater than 15 years, I'm sorry, that's on you. There's no keeping. So, well, first of all, right, there are no more secrets anymore because of the internet. I mean, you could find out anything for about anything, anywhere.
2: Well, and it used to be that, you know, like when I was growing up with cable, there were a lot of shows that still repeated each other, like a lot of infomercials and that kind of thing.
1: Yeah.
2: But there were still only certain days that you could watch certain shows.
1: Yeah.
2: And so you want to give people, I don't know, a day or two because that everybody was kind of watching stuff. But now stuff is on demand. So nobody's watching stuff at the same time.
1: Yeah.
2: So is it okay to just blurt out on social media as soon as you're watching something, Kaiser Soze, this happened or whatever? Or do you feel like, well, we still need to give a little bit of time for, you know, people to sort of watch it?
1: It's one of those dangers. You know what you're getting into. Anywhere near the internet, you just assume somebody's going to put the information out there. It's going to spoil it for you. So I would stay away from it, of course. If you don't want to know, then don't go near social media. Because people are going to be talking about it. There's no question.
2: That's, I think, definitely part of one of the things because, at least in the UK, there's a British newspaper called The Guardian. They said 3 to 5 days unless, there's like a big to-do about something. They're like, for the most part, you're on your own if you're going to look at social media. But what do you think about sporting events? Because that is right then and there. That's not going to be people watching it later.
1: Yeah, that's one of those, don't tell me the score of the game, I don't want to know. That's really hard to do.
2: And so what do you guys think? Does it make a difference if it's a sporting event versus a TV show or a movie? And how long is it that you will keep a spoiler? Or do you just say, hey, listen, spoiler alert, if you don't want to know, then close your eyes.
1: Fight Club, Tyler Durden, and the narrator, same guy, Planet of the Apes, it's Earth, all the time.

0: It's 7 o'clock with Ashley and Brad.
1: NBC News Radio, I'm Michael Kastner. President Trump is indicating plans to use Congress to end birthright citizenship. More from Mark Mayfield.
2: The president floated the idea in a Truth Social post on Tuesday after the Supreme Court ruled 6-3 against his executive order to restrict the policy. Trump wrote, "The Supreme Court upheld birthright citizenship, which is too bad for our country, but we can easily make it up in Congress through legislation." He also said lawmakers should start the process today to end birthright citizenship, calling it expensive and unfair to our country.
1: An incumbent senator has defeated a progressive challenger in Colorado. Senator John Hickenlooper has secured a victory in Colorado's Democratic Senate primary after voters in that state hit the polls yesterday. He fended off a challenge from progressive state senator Julie Gonzalez. U.S. Special Envoy Steve Witkoff and President Trump's son-in-law, Jared Kushner, are in Qatar for peace negotiations with Iran, but they won't be speaking with the Iranians. Nick Harper reports that instead, they're meeting with Pakistani and Qatari mediators.
3: So far, Iran is very much taking a hands-off approach and saying that it will not engage in direct negotiations. And that's why we've got the Qataris as the mediators in between. But of course, that in itself will slow up any real progress that they hope to achieve during these 60 days.
1: 16 children have been rescued from a home in southern Ohio, where authorities say they were living in deplorable conditions. Authorities raided a home in the town of Hamden on Tuesday and removed all 16 in various medical conditions. Ohio Attorney General Andy Wilson.
4: Several of the children are in serious condition. Two of the children had to be care flighted to level one trauma centers because of the nature of the injuries. And it's very, very serious, obviously.
1: Michael Kastner, NBC News Radio.
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8: High temperatures reach up to 68 today under overcast skies, southwesterly winds 5 to 10 miles per hour. Lows around 49 tonight, partly cloudy. More clouds than sun tomorrow. High temperatures reach up to 69. Mainly cloudy skies expected Friday with the high of 74, 76 Saturday. That's your forecast from the KGY Weather Center. I'm meteorologist Shelley Lynn Blade. Currently, it's 53 degrees.

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1: Good morning. Right now, 7:17.
0: Hey, it's Ashley and Brad. We're having our friend Rachel step in for us for today's news roundup.
1: We're going to be back doing the news tomorrow, but right now, here's Rachel.
2: America's best invention and how to beat the heat. Here's news.
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2: I'm Rachel Marisay, filling in for Ashley and Brad. Today, Starbucks brings back the popular s'mores frappuccino and introduces a new s'mores cold brew today as well. If you're a Starbucks fan, you're excited about that, but probably even more excited about the unicorn drink that will be back this summer after an 8-year hiatus. This heat dome seems to be affecting much of the U.S. over this 4th of July holiday. Temperatures dangerously hot. And how do you beat the heat? Most common way to keep cool is to crank up that air conditioning. Make sure you're drinking plenty of water. That's also a great heat solution. 6% of people go swimming and 1% just sit at home in that AC and eat an awful lot of ice cream. Sounds good to me. And CBS News recently surveyed Americans asking them, what is America's greatest invention? Number one answer was democracy and freedom, followed by the light bulb, the internet, automobile, telephone, and at the very bottom, the airplane. I'm Rachel Marisay for Ashley Page, and that's your news roundup.
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1: Gather around the warm glow of the radio fire, everybody. It's time for the generational trivia game known as Mind the Gap, where the questions are tailored for each of the generations. And in fact, I saw the newest version, which does include Generation Alpha in the store.
0: Oh, we can't get that one. Neither one of us will ever get one of those correct.
1: No way. Anyway, this one has questions for baby boomers, Gen X, millennials, and Gen Z. That's good enough, I think.
0: All right. Want me to go first?
1: Sure.
0: Okay. All right. So we start with the boomer category.
1: Yeah.
0: Debuting in 1965, what was the Pillsbury Doughboy's name?
1: I believe his name's Poppin' Fresh.
0: It was Poppin' Fresh.
1: Yeah.
0: Mm-hmm. Huh.
1: Voiced by Paul Frees of the Haunted Mansion fame and many others. Toucan Sam. Yeah.
0: I thought he would have had like a name, Dave or something.
1: Yeah, that's it.
0: Okay. In the Gen X category, 1974, MITS introduced a mail order build-it-yourself computer kit. What was it called?
1: Build-it-yourself computer kit?
0: This would have been
1: UNIVAC. That was the precursor. That was like the very first one in the 40s.
0: This was 74.
1: Yeah, it couldn't have been a Radio Shack. I don't know the name of it, but...
0: That's what it's asking for. Yeah. What is the name of the kit?
1: The DIY computer. I have no idea. I don't know. What was it called?
0: Altair.
1: Altair. Oh, okay.
0: Have you ever heard of that?
1: Yeah. Okay.
0: Oh, yeah. Okay. Well, okay. There you go. From the millennial category, what famous meme featured a dinosaur posing various deep questions?
1: Huh? Dinosaur posing deep questions?
0: Meme. Uh-huh. What famous meme featured a dinosaur posing various deep questions?
1: The only one I can remember is the T-Rex trying to reach for the bill. Sorry, fellas. Yeah. Maybe I'll get it next time.
0: Maybe that was his cousin. I don't know.
1: Yeah, the crocodile one. I have no idea. What is this one?
0: The Velociraptor. You don't remember the Velociraptor?
1: No.
0: The Velociraptor?
1: No. I must have been asleep at that time.
0: You skipped a meme day that day.
1: I guess so.
0: And Gen Z, if someone said, at me next time, what did they mean?
1: At me.
0: At me next time.
1: Okay, meaning it'll be their turn next time for something?
0: That's what I would have thought.
1: Okay.
0: But they're saying, at me next time.
1: Oh, do you mean like the symbol at? Like texting me?
0: Nope.
1: I don't know what that is.
0: It means talk directly to them instead of behind their back. So if they heard somebody spreading rumors, they would go over to them and go, at me next time.
1: Okay. All right.
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3: NBC News Radio, I'm Michael Kastner. President Trump claims he could use Congress to end birthright citizenship in the U.S. Trump floated the idea in a True Social post on Tuesday after the Supreme Court ruled 6-3 against his executive order to restrict automatic citizenship to anyone born in the U.S., which is guaranteed by the United States Constitution. A new report says three ransom notes in the Nancy Guthrie case were all fake. An FBI source told Reuters Tuesday that after assessing the authenticity of the notes, they determined none of them are genuine. Two of the notes were reported in early February, just days after Guthrie disappeared. The Mega Millions jackpot is rolling over again. More from Mark Mayfield.
4: There was no grand prize winner on Tuesday night, so the next drawing on Friday will be worth at least $542 million. The cash option on that works out to be $242 million.
3: Michael Kastner, NBC News Radio.
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9: High temperatures reach up to 68 today under overcast skies, southwesterly winds 5 to 10 miles per hour. Lows around 49 tonight, partly cloudy. More clouds than sun tomorrow. High temperatures reach up to 69. Mainly cloudy skies expected Friday with the high of 74. 76 Saturday. That's your forecast from the KGY Weather Center. I'm meteorologist Shelley Lynn Blade. Right now, it's 54 degrees.

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1: Right now, it's 7:43. Good morning.
0: Time for part two of the generational trivia game called Mind the Gap. This is where each of the generations, Baby Boomer, Gen X, Millennial, Gen Z, get their own questions. Here we go, Baby Boomers. This is... it's so easy. I don't know.
1: You say it's easy.
0: Well, it is. For Baby Boomer, often you're like, I don't know. You should know this. What artist was known as the leader in the abstract expressionist movement, but most famous for his action paintings that involved drips and splashes?
1: Jackson Pollock.
0: Yes, of course.
1: Well, so then I know because I know a little art, but
0: a little art. This is a deep question to ponder.
1: Okay.
0: I could ask you myriad things from this song, but I will only ask you one question. According to the Billy Joel song, when did the fire start?
1: Oh, man.
0: We know that we didn't start it.
1: We didn't start it, right.
0: But when did it start?
1: Since the time started turning or something like that, like the beginning of time reference?
0: It was always burning since the world's been turning.
1: Since the world's been turning. Okay.
0: Yes, exactly. All right, from the millennial category, in what 1995 movie did Michelle Pfeiffer portray an inner city teacher?
1: Gosh, I don't have any clue. That doesn't even sound like
0: really?
1: A familiar premise. Mm-mm.
0: I mean, you probably know the soundtrack because Gangsta's Paradise was on there.
1: Oh, okay. All right. What movie was that then?
0: What was it called? You don't know?
1: I don't know. I don't think I do.
0: Yeah. Dangerous Minds was the name of that.
1: Okay.
0: 1995. Okay.
1: Now I know the song. I just don't know. Yeah.
0: Okay. From the hashtag quit category.
1: Okay.
0: This phrase, like you asked me about their phrases, mm-hmm. This phrase requested photographic evidence from someone. Telling an unbelievable story as proof the event actually occurred.
1: Like, what was the phrase that you called it?
0: Yeah, they said this in regards to needing evidence.
1: Hashtag proof? Proof me?
0: Mm, no.
1: I don't know.
0: Yeah.
1: No clue.
0: Pics or it didn't happen.
1: Okay, that's actually what they said.
0: And you think we're going to try and answer Generation Alpha questions?
1: No. Although that would kind of be funny.
0: Would it ever.
1: You have a Generation Alpha.
0: I do.
1: So
0: I'm learning stuff all the time.
1: Right. Maybe you would actually do pretty well.
2: No way.
0: You're right. You're probably right, buddy.
3: Stay where you are.
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0: So are you going to have your own fireworks show out there in the street, in the driveway? 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
1: Let us go back in the Wayback Machine for just a moment. Oh, the simpler times of childhood. Because once you were done putting down the sheet of plywood with cinder blocks, jumping your bike like Evel Knievel, later that night, if it's summertime, you'd be surely having bottle rocket wars with your friends, getting a sawed-off piece of pipe and using that as your launcher and pointing it in their general direction.
0: Well, you said as a kid you could buy fireworks off the ice cream truck, which just seems
1: absolutely true.
0: Insane.
1: But again, going from Florida up to Indiana, it was magical because right at the border of Georgia and Tennessee, you could buy all kinds of fireworks, which they were not allowed down where we were. So we'd load the trunk up with fireworks and drive back home.
0: Wow, that sounds safe.
1: Oh, but that's what I'm saying. We could play with these fireworks the whole day. Nobody, now, not anybody that I know, lost hands and fingers, but I know plenty of people who said, oh, yeah, my cousin, he was playing around with M&Es. And I know it's been done, so you definitely have to be careful. There's no question. Well,
0: I remember the sparklers. I don't know if they're still the same, but when I was a kid, they got to like 9,000 degrees Fahrenheit, and we'd always see if we could hold it till it went right down to the end.
1: Of course.
0: But they said, okay, 4th of July, obviously there's a you know, professional shows for a reason, but there's always somebody that's like, oh, yeah, but I got these at, right across the county line, and I want to, And it's usually fingers, sometimes the whole hand or other body parts.
1: Yeah.
0: And they said, I mean, we know this. We know we're not supposed to let kids handle it. We know we're not supposed to do that. But they said, if you're going to be absolutely absurdly ridiculous and try to put on your own little DIY show, keep it a bucket of water or a garden.

0: windows, you know, or a fire extinguisher.
1: I mean, for example, we've seen the famous Ring doorbell video of the one firework display. It's a family out in the front yard.
0: Yes.
1: One errantly goes into the trunk of the minivan, and that's where they're all stored. I mean,
0: right.
1: No bucket of water is going to put that out in that short time.
0: It lit that whole car on fire. And then there's that one, I remember it from America's Funniest Home Videos, a little dachshund got a hold of like a Roman candle, and it just kept going off. Luckily, in that case, with the dog, everybody was okay. But they said, listen, you know, a lot of times we've had some adult beverages, and you think what wasn't a good idea before you had those beverages all of a sudden becomes a good idea.
1: That's right.
0: So, and they said ERs are, and it's a Friday night too.
1: Oh, I know. It's going to be.
0: So, extra caution?
1: Just use extra caution.
0: So you don't

0: Good morning. It's Ashley and Brad.
1: Right now, it's 8 o'clock.
2: NBC News Radio, I'm Michael Kastner. Democratic Socialists keep notching wins over incumbents in primaries. Colorado Democratic Congresswoman Diana DeJet is losing her seat in the U.S. House after a strong performance from challenger Millette Quiros. Quiros spoke to her supporters, saying their time is now to get their agenda through Congress.
3: We will not wait to put an end to the politics of the past, to get big money out of our politics, and to reject corporate PACs and AIPAC.
2: Quiros is another in a list of self-proclaimed socialists in recent weeks who have won primary races across the country. President Trump claims he could use Congress to end birthright citizenship in the U.S. He floated the idea in a Truth Social post on Tuesday after the Supreme Court ruled 6-3 against his executive order to restrict automatic citizenship to anyone born in the U.S. That's guaranteed by the U.S. Constitution. A new Air Force One is being taken on its maiden voyage today. President Trump is flying out to North Dakota for the dedication of the Theodore Roosevelt Presidential Library. He's flying there in a modified Boeing 747 that Qatar gave to the U.S. as a gift last year. Mark Mayfield with more on the trip.
4: The president will join other dignitaries in Medora, where Roosevelt spent time ranching in the North Dakota Badlands. The 26th president of the United States protected roughly 230 million acres of public land, created the U.S. Forest Service, and established five national parks. The dedication comes as the U.S. celebrates its 250th anniversary. I'm Mark Mayfield.
2: And much of the country will be scorching this 4th of July. Forecasters say temperatures this week are set to range from 90 to 105 degrees from the plains into the Appalachians and from the Gulf Coast to the eastern seaboard. Michael Kastner, NBC News Radio.
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8: High temperatures reach up to 68 today under overcast skies, southwesterly winds 5 to 10 miles per hour. Lows around 49 tonight, partly cloudy. More clouds than sun tomorrow. High temperatures reach up to 69. Mainly cloudy skies expected Friday with the high of 74. 76 Saturday. That's your forecast from the KGY Weather Center. I'm meteorologist Shelley Lindblade. Right now, 56.

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0: 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You're with Ashley and Brad in the morning.
1: Right now, it's 8:15. Good morning.
2: Hey, it's Ashley and Brad. We're having our friend Rachel step in for us for today's news roundup.
1: We're going to be back doing the news tomorrow, but right now, here's Rachel.
3: High-tech invites and hot dog dressing. Here's news.
4: The Roundup with Ashley Page.
3: I'm Rachel Marisay, filling in for Ashley and Brad. You know, men may prefer to be behind the wheel, but women are actually better drivers. Men get more tickets, have more accidents, and drive drunk far more often than women do. Male drivers, in fact, are 77% more likely to die in a car accident. And the insurance industry recognizes that women are more careful drivers. An analysis of quotes finds that women, as a gender, pay more than 7% less for their auto insurance. And with the long holiday weekend, no doubt at some point you'll be offered a hot dog. And while you're munching on that dog, remember there's a right way and a wrong way to eat your hot dog. Always dress the dog and not the bun. Experts recommend the following order for condiments when applying. First, the wet, like mustard, then the chunky, the relish of the onions, then cheese if desired, and any spices on top of that. You got it. And you may act like you don't care, but the curiosity is definitely there. Taylor Swift, Travis Kelce, they went high-end with that wedding invitation. As a matter of fact, it includes an NDA, a non-disclosure agreement. The agreements do not include financial penalties, which usually an NDA does, for breaking a rule or permission for filming, hinting that the wedding may actually not be turned into a documentary. Each personalized invitation includes a guest name as a security measure to protect the couple's privacy. The couple has not confirmed any wedding plans, but it's pretty well known that a potential event at Madison Square Garden in New York City is happening. It actually gets underway tomorrow. It's expected to last 3 days. I'm Rachel Marisay in for Ashley Page, and that's your news roundup.
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1: Oh, it's time for you to possibly win just under $1,000.
0: It's under again?
1: Yeah, well, sorry.
0: Really?
1: I talked to accounting. It's been a slow summer, so, you know.
0: You ad sales are down again?
1: Yeah, you don't get that much, sorry. Anyway, it's possibly just under $1,000 to win as we play the pyramid where we find ourselves in the winner's circle. I will give you, of course, items in a category. You have to give me the list of those things.
0: Mm-hmm.
1: You know how this works. 60 seconds on the clock. Are you ready? Here we go. The laundry as soon as it comes out. T-shirts.
0: Things that smell good.
1: T-shirts.
0: Things that need to be folded.
1: Yes. Your phone charger. Anything with a cord.
0: Things that you break or have to replace.
1: The iron. Your charger. The phone.
0: Things that are long.
1: The toaster oven. The toaster. The blender.
0: Things that are attached to a wall.
1: Your charger.
0: Your
1: charger.
0: I don't know. I don't know.
1: Okay. Presents.
0: Things you open.
1: A happy meal.
0: Things you unwrap.
1: Christmas gifts.
0: Things that make you smile.
1: Birthday presents.
0: Things that people give you.
1: Jack, when he pops up.
0: A surprise. Things that are surprised.
1: Wow.
0: Jack?
1: Okay. Yeah, Happy Meal, presents, birthday presents, Christmas presents. A ring, a diamond ring.
0: Things that sparkle, things that surprise you.
1: Pass. The remote. Your remote.
0: Things you lose.
1: Oh, my gosh.
0: Oh, no way.
1: One?
0: What?
1: We got one? Well, you definitely don't win just under $1,000.
0: Wow, what happened there?
1: Things you fold, yes.
0: Yes.
1: I don't know what else to tell you. I'm listing every appliance there is and your charger.
0: Things with the cord, things with that hot.
1: What do you do with the cord, though?
0: You plug it in.
1: Yes!
0: Things you plug in.
1: You never said things plug in! My gosh! I don't know what else to say. I mean...
0: Okay.
1: I think the judges let me skate by me even saying cord. So, okay. This one. Presents, birthday presents. Jack.
0: Things you wrap, things that are in a box.
1: Yes! Things that come in a box! Oh my gosh. I mean, what else can I add?
0: Well, because the Happy Meal.
1: Happy Meal,
0: off.
1: That comes in a box.
0: I don't think of it like a box. Well, it's like, all right. Listen, that one threw me. That's the one that threw me.
1: And then, I mean, the only one we even kind of got close to, the remote. As soon as you sit down on the couch, I would have gotten six
0: something
1: hours and still never have. Yes, kind of. Things you swear you just put down.
0: Oh, there's no way to get there. Is no way to get that one.
1: Yeah. Well.
0: Wow.
1: Yeah, you don't get extra money this month. Sorry.
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3: NBC News Radio, I'm Michael Kastner. Democratic Socialists keep notching wins over incumbents in primaries. In Tuesday's elections in Colorado, Democratic Socialist Milot Kiros unseated 15-term Democratic Representative Diana DeJet for a House seat. It's the third time a Democratic Socialist has scored an upset in a competitive House primary this cycle. President Trump claims he could use Congress to end birthright citizenship in the U.S. He floated the idea in a True Social post on Tuesday after the Supreme Court ruled 6-3 against his executive order to restrict automatic citizenship to anyone born in the U.S., but that's guaranteed by the U.S. Constitution. And it's going to be a brutally hot 4th of July weekend for much of the country. These people are not looking forward to it.
4: It goes from kind of fun to be out in to almost unbearable.
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12: High temperatures reach up to 68 today under overcast skies, southwesterly winds 5 to 10 miles per hour. Lows around 49 tonight, partly cloudy. More clouds than sun tomorrow. High temperatures reach up to 69. Mainly cloudy skies expected Friday with the high of 74. 76 Saturday. That's your forecast from the KGY Weather Center. I'm meteorologist Shelley Lindblade. Right now, 56.

there's a specific thing that we remember when we were kids that Ashley thinks would make a great idea for adults. Do you agree with it? Find out what it is next.

0: Wednesday morning at 95.3 KGY. Right now, it's 8:40. Good morning.
1: We've made mention several times, and you've made mention specifically, Ashley, that you lay your clothes out the night before.
0: Yes.
1: In the little form of a body. You've got your top at the very top, and then your pants, and then your shoes on the floor.
0: I didn't know
1: it looks like a little person
0: thing.
1: Right there. And I've suggested a joke. What, do you have granimals? Which some people go, what's a granimal? It's like, oh, granimals.
0: Granimals.
1: Who doesn't remember
0: best.
1: The granimals? The simple way of dressing children where you just match the two animals together.
0: Right, right.
1: Giraffe
0: so if it
1: goes
0: was
1: with
0: something.
1: Giraffe.
0: Yes. Yeah, and you could make dozens of different outfit choices that way. And I mean, I think there's something to be said for like adult granimals. I would,
1: okay.
0: I personally, because you know, we have a lot of things in our closet. You're like, I wonder if that would go with this or if this would
1: go
0: with
1: that. Yeah, I don't consider that much. My palette is pretty muted, so there's not a bunch of wild colors that I need to match with stuff. So
0: I'm sure that thought has never crossed your mind. I wonder if I could wear my Star Wars with this.
1: No.
0: But
1: really.
0: Here's the thing, there's a new app for AI, and like, if you ever had to go out and look nice, don't you think? I mean, I know that your wife, I'm sure, helps you get dressed for nice events.
1: I've gone to things. I will wear a jacket and a nice shirt and some slacks. I've done it plenty of times. I know.
0: But if you had to change it up, wouldn't it be nice to go, oh, these pants do go with that. That'll look nice, too.
1: No, I stick with what works. I stick with what works.
0: Well, there's a new app.
1: Keep it simple, stupid. That's what I'm saying.
0: I've done this, too, for haircuts, because I've donated my hair a couple of times. I've grown it out really long and then donated it. And I wasn't sure like what short haircut would look good. So you can like put your face, and this has been a long time ago.
1: Yeah. Yeah.
0: You put your face in something and it'll kind of give you different haircut styles, et cetera, et cetera. Kind of the same thing. You take a selfie, a full body selfie, and then you can kind of dress it like a what did that used to be called when the
1: Dressy
0: paper dolls
1: Bessie?
0: Or whatever? I don't know.
1: Dapper
0: so
1: Dan?
0: Do you guys think an AI tool like that would be helpful? I mean, what about people who maybe are widowed and their spouse used to pick stuff out for them or, you know, things like that? Wouldn't you guys love a virtual AI outfit trier on her?
1: What you're asking is the folks is, do you want granimals again for full-grown adults? That's
0: yes.
1: That's what you're saying.
0: Yes, I do.
1: Okay. Well, there's the number, 888-9-AB-RADIO.
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14: Head to Wonderwood Park in Lacey and go back in time to the 60s for Animal Fire Theater's production of Shakespeare's Love's Labor's Lost. The King of Navarre, together with three of his friends, has vowed to study for 3 years in seclusion. No women allowed. Unfortunately, he forgot that he had an appointment with the Princess of France. She descends on the King's Court in a burst of 60s mod color. How will the studious King react? 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
1: Fun fact time here on this date, July 1st. Big day. Lots of birthdays, special events. New month. Which is zip code day, which we could have made a whole thing out of that, which...
2: I know.
1: But also, it's National Postage Stamp Day.
2: Yeah, which, well, if you don't have a zip code, you don't put a postage stamp on, your mail's not going to get there.
1: I couldn't begin to tell you what the price of stamps are these days.
2: Well, if you buy a forever stamp,
1: well,
2: then you just forget. But, you don't... Because you'll...

0: usually right. just buy the roll. And I don't know, I think that's 70 cents. I got to look that up. I'm not really sure.
1: Wow.
0: But did you know that the Postal Service in the U.S. began with the delivery of stampless letters? The recipient had to pay.
1: Yeah.
0: So it was like a COD kind of a
1: thing. Postage due is what it said, yeah.
0: Wow. Mm-hmm. Luckily, not long after, systems and inventions started to streamline the process, made it a lot easier and cheaper to send a mail. The United States government first issued adhesive postage stamps. Value was 5 cents, 10 cents on this day, July 1st, 1847. Before then, people who got mail had to pay for it.
1: Yeah.
0: In 1855, the use of stamps was then mandatory, and it would usually be a feature like the face of or a bust of a former American president, some historical significant statesman as well. But that all changed in 1890s when the post office realized that they could sell stamps as collectibles.
1: Mm-hmm.
0: Well, then people who, like your uncle, started doing that, a philatelist. They started, because some of those, they're rare and they could be worth a lot of money.
1: You also could mail children to the U.S.
0: Yes.
1: mail.
0: Isn't that crazy? You could mail children through the mail. Could you imagine that postal worker showing up to work that day going, oh, God.

0: You're with Ashley and Brad in the morning. It's 9 o'clock.
1: NBC News Radio. I'm Chris Caraccio.
2: It's going to be a brutally hot 4th of July weekend for much of the country, and these folks are not looking forward to it.
3: It goes from kind of fun to be out in to almost unbearable. Like, you really have to take a lot of breaks at that point.
4: Stay hydrated. That is the number one thing.
5: It's going to be suffocating.
2: Forecasters say temperatures of 90 to 105 degrees are expected this week from the plains into the Appalachians and from the Gulf Coast to the eastern seaboard. That's about 10 to 20 degrees above average. President Trump is attempting to distance himself from a newly released report on his personal financial disclosures. The report showed more than $1 billion in revenue from cryptocurrency sales and other ventures. When questioned about profiting while president, Trump told reporters today, "I don't get involved in my personal. We have funds that run my money." And President Trump has taken the new Air Force One on its maiden voyage today. He is flying out to North Dakota for the dedication of the Theodore Roosevelt Presidential Library. The president will join other dignitaries for the ceremony as part of the U.S.'s 250th anniversary celebration. Another Democratic socialist has defeated an incumbent in a Democratic primary. In yesterday's elections in Colorado, Democratic socialist Milat Kiros unseated 15-term Democratic Representative Diana DeGette for a House seat. It's the third time a Democratic socialist has scored an upset in a competitive House primary this cycle. Search and rescue teams are still searching the rubble in Venezuela, where last week's earthquakes killed nearly 2,000 people and injured over 10,000. Entire condominiums collapsed in the heavily populated northern portion of the country. Venezuela's National Assembly president says the death toll has risen to over 1,900 and over 6,000 have been pulled from the debris. The parents and widow of slain conservative activist Charlie Kirk are expected to attend a preliminary court hearing next week for his accused killer. Tyler Robinson is charged with the September shooting that claimed Kirk's life during a Turning Point USA event on the campus of Utah Valley University. I'm Chris Caraccio, NBC News Radio.
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9: High temperatures reach up to 68 today under overcast skies, southwesterly winds 5 to 10 miles per hour. Lows around 49 tonight, partly cloudy. More clouds than sun tomorrow. High temperatures reach up to 69. Mainly cloudy skies expected Friday with the high of 74, 76 Saturday. That's your forecast from the KGY Weather Center. I'm meteorologist Shelley Lynn Blade. Right now, 57.

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2: 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This safety tip is a public service from Washington Fire Commissioners Association, always working for a safer community for everyone this July 4th holiday.
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2: 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Coastal, Martin Way in Lacey. Maybe some brief sun breaks possible this afternoon. Otherwise, cloudy and cool, 66. Mostly cloudy overnight, low at 50, 65. More clouds tomorrow, but becoming somewhat sunny Friday afternoon. Warming a bit, too. 74 on Friday and Saturday. Partly cloudy over the 4th of July weekend, up to 78 on Sunday. 58 degrees currently in downtown Olympia.

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2: The current pattern is going to continue probably until Friday. We'll see a noticeable change then. Otherwise, clouds with some brief sun breaks and in the mid-60s today and tomorrow. Overnight cloudy and 50. By Friday afternoon, we get some real sunshine and we warm up to the mid-70s. 74 on the 4th and 78 is predicted on Sunday. 61 currently in downtown Olympia.

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5: 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I needed that. 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
2: 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Remedy Tree out of Florida has been turning heads all year. They got second place at the SPBGMA National Band Championship, part of Mountain Fever Records, and just got back from Ireland's Westport Folk and Bluegrass Festival. 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
3: 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Coastal, Martin Way in Lacey. Kind of like yesterday, we might get a little bit of blue sky peeking through. Otherwise, mostly cloudy. And 66 this afternoon, cloudy tonight, low at 50, cloudy tomorrow, and 65. And then, voila, starting Friday, it improves. Some sunshine by Friday afternoon, warming into the mid-70s. 4th of July, partly cloudy and 74, 78 on Sunday, 61 currently.

0: Hey there, I'm Lori Tracy, and you should hang out with me on Sunday from 10 to 2 p.m. We're going to have some good fun, listen to some good music, and maybe share an embarrassing story or two. Right here at Olympia's Greatest Hits, 95.3 KGY. 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
4: In about a half hour, World Cup action in Seattle. Belgium and Senegal will meet. And then at 5 o'clock this evening, the USA men's national team takes on Bosnia-Herzegovina. And the folks at Major League Baseball said, we don't want to compete with that, especially in Seattle. So they have given the Mariners and the Angels a day off in the middle of their series. That reason.

1240 Flashback. Once again, the theme this week is songs that were written for movies, not just on movie soundtracks, but specifically written for movies. 13-year-old me hated this song. Hated it. It was written by Barbra Streisand and Paul Williams for Barbra's big movie, A Star Is Born, with Kris Kristofferson. I thought Kris was going to be a bigger movie star. Never quite took off for him, but he had his moment. This won a 1977 Academy Award for the Best Original Song, and it was number one for the longest 3 weeks of my life in January 1977. Evergreen. Love theme from A Star Is Born, Barbra Streisand, on today's 1240 Flashback on KG.

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trivia time. Which song on the Saturday Night Fever soundtrack had two different versions of the same song? It was this one. You know this. More Than a Woman, the Bee Gees. Tavares also had that same song on the same soundtrack. 95.3 KGY.

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8: Couple more days in our cloudy pattern with some brief moments of blue sky in the afternoon. Chilly too, 66 today and 65 tomorrow after a overnight low at 50. But then on Friday, we warm up to 74 and we get sunny skies by Friday afternoon. Partly cloudy and 74 on the 4th, 78 on Sunday, 62 currently. Nice.

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6: Man, I got to tell you, it was touch and go around here a couple hours ago for a bit. I thought I might have to stay and do a double shift today. Kevin DeBrent was in the fetal position back when it was 1-0 Congo over England in the World Cup. But the Brits rallied and they move on. And Kevin DeBrent, after hyperventilating into a bag for a while, he is set to take over at 2:00.

In September 1973, Jim Croce died in a plane crash. In December, posthumously, this album was released, the title track, I Got a Name, KGY.

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KGY. Thanks very much, Dave. 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I really thought England were going to lose that game today. I was convinced, to be honest with you. I've said to you before, you know, we invented the game. 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USA play fairly shortly. 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I think they should win that one.

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6: 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Some sunny spells this afternoon. I'm going to go with that. Yes, there's going to be some cloud around. It'll be dry. Let's just leave it like that. It should be a fairly pleasant rest of our day with a high this afternoon. Perhaps reaching 70. I'm not too sure about that, but we shall see as the afternoon progresses. Into this evening, staying partly cloudy and partly cloudy overnight tonight with a low of 49. Tomorrow looks to be a little cooler than today with some low clouds gradually breaking to give us some sunshine. Currently in downtown Olympia, it is 67.

You're with the home of Olympia's greatest hits. It is Kevin the Brit. And, you know, I don't want to say any more about soccer. Let's just leave it.

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3: 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I just want to warn you, traffic is tough out there.
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7: 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Yeah. 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Steaks taste so good on it.

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4: 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Just come on down. Some of us here, Laurie T and Downtown Ruby Brown and Dave will be down there hosting those evenings. 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Well, it's just the way things have happened, you know. 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

Olympia's greatest hits. It is Kevin the Brit with you through the afternoon. Talking of Brits, here's one to sing for you. Katrina and the Waves after this from Mr. McCartney. It is 95.3 KGY.

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5: Some sunny spells this afternoon. I'm going to go with that. Yes, there's going to be some cloud around. It'll be dry. Let's just leave it like that. It should be a fairly pleasant rest of our day with a high this afternoon. Perhaps reaching 70. I'm not too sure about that, but we shall see as the afternoon progresses. Into this evening, staying partly cloudy and partly cloudy overnight tonight with a low of 49. Tomorrow looks to be a little cooler than today with some low clouds gradually breaking to give us some sunshine. Currently in downtown Olympia, it is 67.

Olympia's greatest hits with Kevin DeBrett. There's nothing like a baseball game, is there? And we have the best seats in the house at the Tacoma Rainiers to give away. 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

0: 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First one this afternoon.
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0: 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Already seeing busy traffic south I-5. You're slow after Martin Way. Building to stop and go for a short period before you get to exit 104. Highway 101 out to Shelton, already seeing building traffic where it meets Highway 8. Not too bad though at the moment, Highway 8 and Highway 12. And the rest of I-5 south, past Tumwater, looking at the speed limit. You're at the speed limit out to Yelm, out to Rainier and out to Tenino. In the middle of Yelm though, beginning to see a build-up of traffic. No accidents to report to you. Driving conditions are good. Roads are dry. And, of course, construction work continues in Tumwater, where 2nd Avenue meets Linwood Avenue. That road closed for a few more weeks just yet, with local alternative routes posted. That's it for now. Our next update for you in 15. And this one brought to you by Coastal. 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
0: It is Kevin the Brit with you. Hey, if it's your birthday today, happy birthday to you on this 1st of July. Sharing it, Pamela Anderson turns 59 today. It would have been Princess Diana's birthday today. Also sharing your birthday, pop singer Tate McRae turns 23. And TV actress Hilary Burton, she turns 44 today. All celebrating their birthday with you. I hope you have a wonderful rest of your day.

0: 95.3 KGY, it is Kevin the Brit. Keeping you on the move this afternoon, it's just after 12 minutes to 4.
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0: 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Already seeing busy traffic south I-5, you're slow after Martin Way. Building to stop and go for a short period before you get to exit 104. Highway 101 out to Shelton, already seeing building traffic where it meets Highway 8. Not too bad though at the moment, Highway 8 and Highway 12. And the rest of I-5 south, past Tumwater, looking at the speed limit. You're at the speed limit out to Yelm, out to Rainier and out to Tenino. In the middle of Yelm though, beginning to see a build-up of traffic. No accidents to report to you. Driving conditions are good. Roads are dry. And, of course, construction work continues in Tumwater, where 2nd Avenue meets Linwood Avenue. That road closed for a few more weeks just yet, with local alternative routes posted. That's it for now. Our next update for you at 4.15. 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

Olympia's greatest hits with Kevin the Brit. For those of us that are into our soccer and the World Cup, Belgium are playing Senegal right now. 2-2 is the score at the moment. And USA play Bosnia and Herzegovina coming up later on this afternoon. I think USA could clinch that one. But you just never know, right? Exactly. It's KGY.

0: Hi, it is Kevin the Brit with you through the afternoon. 17 minutes after four now, keeping you on the move.
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0: 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Real slow traffic after Marvin Road, South I-5 at the moment. Not quite stop and go now, so slight improvement, but certainly a lot of traffic around Highway 101 out to Shelton. Yep, you're going to slow down just before you meet Highway 8. That line of traffic continuing. And North I-5 getting on to Highway 101, the traffic backed onto the freeway. So just be aware of that as you're heading north this afternoon. Marvin Road north getting on to I-5 is pretty slow. Around the rest of the area, though, out to Yelm, out to Rainier and out to Nino, you should be at the speed limit. Between the two sets of lights in Yelm, you're a little stop and go in that area. No accidents to report at the moment, so let's hope it stays that way. Construction will slow you down, add a little bit of extra time to your journey. Second Avenue, Linwood Avenue is closed in Tumwater, that intersection, and construction continues with local alternative routes posted. That's it for now. 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
0: Well, still some cloud around, well, plenty of it, that's for sure. From some sun breaks into the evening by the looks of things. Into the night, rather cloudy and then gradually breaking up a little towards the end of the night. Overnight low tonight of 51. Tomorrow, kind of a repeat of today, but more sunshine by the afternoon with a high near 70. When over 70 on Friday, Saturday and Sunday, mid-70s. Monday, perhaps reaching 80. So summer perhaps finally here for a few weeks. Knock on wood. Currently in downtown Olympia, fairly pleasant at 68.

0: Cynthia's Greatest Hits with Kevin the Brit. And if you're at work listening and don't have a TV near you and you're a soccer fan, well, Belgium and Senegal gone into extra time. 3-2 Belgium at the moment. Not sure how long they've got left to play. My screen keeps flashing. That annoys me. Yeah, that's for sure. USA play later on. Anyway, it's 27 minutes to 5.
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0: 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Real slow traffic after Marvin Road, South I-5 at the moment. Not quite stop and go now, so slight improvement, but certainly a lot of traffic around Highway 101 out to Shelton. Yep, you're going to slow down just before you meet Highway 8. That line of traffic continuing. And North I-5 getting on to Highway 101. The traffic backed onto the freeway. So just be aware of that as you're heading north this afternoon. Marvin Road north getting onto I-5 is pretty slow. Around the rest of the area, though, out to Yelm, out to Rainier and out to Nineux, you should be at the speed limit. Between the two sets of lights in Yelm, you're a little stop and go in that area. No accidents to report at the moment, so let's hope it stays that way. Construction will slow you down, add a little bit of extra time to your journey. 2nd Avenue, Linwood Avenue is closed in Tumwater, that intersection, and construction continues with local alternative routes posted. That's it for now. Our next update for you in 15. 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
0: It is Kevin the Brit with you from the home of where soccer was created. Thanks very much, John, for your message on... Did I watch the England game today? I didn't. I watched the highlights, but I tell you, it was stressful. Even watching the highlights. Anyhow, USA fans, good team, the USA, and they play again. I think it kicks off in around about 30 minutes or so, 5 o'clock, right? They're playing Bosnia and Herzegovina. Belgium and Senegal still playing in extra time. 3-2, the current score to Belgium. That's just for soccer fans. And we should all get behind it, right? Yeah.

0: 3KGY with Kevin the Brit, keeping you on the move. Coming up to 10 minutes to 5 now.
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0: 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Still seeing stop-and-go traffic after Martin Way, South I-5. Highway 101 out to Shelton. Yeah, there is that annoying backup where it meets Highway 8. And slightly worse than it normally is right now. Further south, I-5, not too bad at all. No accidents and no long delays anywhere right now. Heading out to Yelm, to Rainier and to Tenino, you should be at the speed limit. And as I say, driving conditions are good and no accidents to report to you. Our roads are dry. That is it for now. Our next update for you at 5:15, and this one brought to you by Lucky Eel Casino and Hotel, where every day feels lucky.
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